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And this dangerous mission turns lust to fate. Her betrayal.

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Since you left, I've been holding on to a memory. Since you walked out that door,

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2: No one would have believed in the last years of the 19th century that human affairs were being watched from the timeless worlds of space. No one could have dreamed we were being scrutinized as someone with a microscope studies creatures that swarm and multiply in a drop of water. Few men even considered the possibility of life on other planets. And yet, across the gulf of space, minds immeasurably superior to ours regarded this Earth with envious eyes. And slowly and surely, they drew their plans.

Suddenly the desolation, the solitude became unendurable. While that voice sounded thunder, it still seemed alive. Now suddenly there was a change, the passing of

what's up with you? Have you changed your point of view? Fame is not affecting me. I'm just the guy I used to be.